0: Yo, Ant, I'm going to keep it a stock with you. That album is straight heat, bro.
1: Thank you, bro.
0: Honestly, every time I listen to one song and I'm falling in love with it, and then I hear the next song, and then I start falling in love with that one, and then I listen to the next one, and you already know.
1: Which
0: I
1: is your favorite song, though?
2: The whole album?
0: No, I like it. Yeah, I like, honestly.
2: I'm saying nothing else but the whole album.
0: No, I love, no, honestly, I do like the whole album, but that one song, hold on, give me a second. Oh, no, it's no call ID. You know which song I like? The one that has the trap in it. The trap beat?
3: Pedro.
0: The way that it flows?
1: Pedro, yeah.
0: It's crazy because...
1: It's a strong one. It's a strong one.
0: They keep calling... They keep calling me for no call... Hold on. Hey, give me a second. Let me step outside and take this call. Hello? Oh, come on, bro. What? Oh, man, not you again.
4: Mr. Johnny Marines.
0: Bro, how can I help you?
4: What's good, brother?
0: Ain't nothing good.
4: What
0: the hell are you talking about?
4: Tuta juki.
0: What?
4: Tuta rulai.
0: Bro, I'm exasperated. Just get to the point and tell me why you keep calling me.
4: Eso. Say that again. That's like an aspirin.
0: Yo, just get to the point. Why you keep calling my phone, man?
4: Where you at?
0: I'm in my house.
4: You lying. No me hable mentira. No te lleve tu galleta ahí.
0: Don't disrespect me, bro.
4: You about that life. Perdóname como Camilo Cito.
0: I'm not accepting your apology. I'm hanging up.
4: No. Hold up. Okay. Ponme a Romeo.
0: I already told you. I'm not with him. I'm in my house.
4: But why you lying to me? I know what you're wearing. I know where you at.
0: No, you don't.
4: Yes, I do. You got the Louis Air Forces.
0: What the hell?
4: Con la media colorada.
0: You following me?
4: Ponme a Romeo.
0: You know what? I had enough. I'm hanging up.
4: Okay, listen. You put Romeo on, I would never call you again.
0: So let me get this right. If I put Romeo on, you're never going to call me back again.
4: Never, never. Pinky promise.
0: You know what? Hold up.
4: Que emoción. So nasty.
3: All I'm saying is that my favorite solo is the one from R.I.P., bro.
1: Nah, Bebo, Bebo.
2: I don't know, bro. The R.I.P. is crazy.
1: Is that is more unique and unexpected.
0: Yo, Ant, I know this is completely out of character, but I need you to do me a favor and talk to this bozo and get him out of my life, please.
1: Talk to who?
0: You know, the dude that always calls.
3: Oh, my God.
1: Wait.
0: Yes, no, please. I just need this favor to get rid of him.
1: You want me to call him?
0: No, I have him right here on the phone. Please, yo, 2 seconds, name? 2 seconds.
1: What do you want me to say?
0: Just get on gear.
1: I don't even know his name.
0: Talk to him, here.
1: Yo, what up, playboy? Who am I talking to?
4: What you mean, who you talking to? Te vas a ir el loco.
1: Well, it's been brought to my attention that you want to speak to me, so what's up?
4: Why you acting brand new, de paquete?
1: Yo, listen. I'm busy right now, and I know you frustrated Johnny for years. So what is it you want from me?
4: I want an exclusive. I want to hear something fresh.
1: I bet. And you'll never bother us again.
4: Te lo juro por mi tortuga.
2: Yo, get out the bathroom.
4: Yo, back the fuck up. I'm talking to the king. Vete de ahí, Lambo.
2: Bajo mierda.
1: Ah, well, pero este tipo está loco.
4: No, ese es mi hermanito que se pone necio. Ay, I'm ready for that exclusive, king.
1: All right, here we go. Okay, that's enough. I can't show you no more.
4: Wait. What number track is that in the album?
1: Nah, playboy. I got the plans for that. Later.